0: that money may have moved to IT sector stocks. Similarly, within the mid-cap and small-cap space, we find stocks which have done very well, actually. And a lot of retail investors, mutual funds, they are attracted to mid-cap and small-cap companies because the growth that we have seen in the numbers that we saw for the last quarter, that has been very good for small and mid-cap companies. So a lot of money has actually rotated out of large caps into mid-caps and small-caps.
1: Right. So when we look at, you know, earlier when we spoke about IT shares and AI shares, I mean, let's go back 6 to 8 months, we always saw that, you know, IT shares were being beaten down and AI shares were really coming up and all. But we also know that while the movement has been in different directions, IT and AI are very closely interlinked because success of AI and success of IT are strongly interdependent. Your views on this?
0: So, Gaurav, what happened was very interesting, in fact, in India. And see, India largely has these IT services companies. We do not have pure play AI companies or large AI players in India. Of course, there is one AI, which is the companies that are doing the software business, the development part. There was another set of players in AI, which was chip makers.
1: Right.
0: So we saw that the money went from IT services companies, they actually went into AI model developers, or it went into AI stocks, which is basically we saw Korea, Japan, Taiwan, countries like these, which have very large chip makers listed there. They attract a lot of capital. So, and again, in the last two, three, so there was a huge run up in these stocks, in these companies. And then last couple of weeks, we saw a very big churn away from these companies again and back to Indian IT that we saw. So clearly, these are not markets where there's a long-term trend. You see hot money moving into one sector quickly, then there's a profit booking, it moves to another sector. So that is the kind of market which is there right now.
1: Hot money, but be careful to touch it, right?
0: Absolutely. Yeah. So this is really meant for people who are more into speculative set of rules of the game.
1: Right.
0: But for long-term investors, it's difficult.
2: Puneet, banking, aviation or cement, jaise jo sector se tarah tarah ke changes hame dekhne ko mil rahe, ek seedhi line kahin नजर नहीं आ रही है, उसमें अप्स एंड डाउन्स हमें नजर आ रहे हैं, उथल पुथल भी एक दो बार देखने को मिली है, लेकिन मैं आपका ध्यान हॉस्पिटल सेक्टर की ओर थोड़ा सा ले जाना चाहता हूं, उसके बारे में आप क्या कहेंगे?
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0: So yeah, you have raised a very pertinent question, I must say, and I asked this question to myself. No, last 25-30 years people made a lot of money, they created a lot of wealth investing in ideas of long term investing and consistent compounders, long term investing, that those are the buzzwords, they were the real mantras to make money in the markets. But last 4-5 years we've seen that has changed a lot, and I don't know if that has to do with changing technology in the markets, which may be AI driven, which may be algorithm driven, computerized tradings. So I don't know. I can't really pass a judgment on this right now. Have the rules of the game changed? I don't know. But I can always say that look, long term will be relevant in the markets. So people who cannot keep up with short-term trends, who do not want to be speculative, they want to have a peaceful night, I think long-term trend will remain in force. Of course, along with it, we'll see new developments like algorithm-based trading,
1: right,
0: and computerized trading.
1: And I think also somewhere to say, short-term shouldn't become very short-term and long-term can't become very long-term. Let's find the moderation. There's volatility.
0: Usually, if your population which is investing is very young, and they're used to technology a lot.
1: Right.
0: So maybe they prefer short term to the long term.
1: But a lot of my investment is linked to the market, but I think a lot of investors are linked to the mind.
0: Absolutely.
1: So it's mind over market, market over
0: mind. And there's so much information now flowing into the markets all the time.
1: Very.

0: true. We move on to our next story. NSE Indices Limited has announced the replacement of stocks in various indices, including the Nifty 50, as a part of its semi-annual review. According to the exchange, BSE Limited will be included in the Nifty 50, replacing Wipro Limited. The changes will take effect on September 30, 2026. NSE Indices has also announced changes across several other broad market sectoral and thematic indices as a part of the periodic review. Help us understand, Puneet, that when these reviews happen, it can't suddenly be only on the price of shares. So it has to be deep understood because it has to hold for some time. Finally, it's going to the Nifty 50 and then, of course, into Nifty 100. So how does this work? You know, just a little insight into this.
1: So, Gaurav, every year, twice a year, in fact, the exchange or the service provider which creates indices, they create these, they assign certain weightages to stocks in the indices. Nifty 50 has 50 stocks, but not all of them are equally weighted in the index.
0: Okay.
1: The stocks are given weights according to the free float market capitalization. So as the prices change during the year, you will find that the free float market cap of the stock also changes. So there was a time when, let's say, HDFC Bank had the highest weightage in the index. But if the price fell, the market cap also fell, and therefore the weight in the index goes down.
0: But it could still be in the index.
1: It would still be in the index. Okay. So if you look at Nifty 50, the NSE has said that there was Wipro in the index. Now, Wipro will be taken out on 30th of September, and we will see BSE, which is a listed share, that will be added to the index. Now, what is the significance of this? The significance is that there are, in fact, lakhs of crores of rupees which are riding on the Nifty index itself. A lot of investors have put money in the Nifty, either Nifty ETF, Nifty 50 ETF, or Nifty mutual funds. Now, that money will have to be realigned or reallocated in line with the new weightages, and in case of replacement, for example, the mutual funds were holding Wipro in their portfolio as part of Nifty. Now they will have to sell Wipro and they will have to buy the BSE share.
0: Right.
1: So it does make a huge difference to where the money flows whenever the indices are rebalanced or their stocks are included or they're excluded. So it is a very big thing. Our estimate is that roughly 5 to 6 lakh crore rupees is invested in Nifty 50 itself through the mutual fund route and through the ETF route. Now that money gets churned as a result of this rebalance. So it's a very significant exercise. But it happens twice a year, so every 6 months it is done. And largely we don't see very big changes in the index, in Nifty 50. It's rare that we see a stock being excluded and another being included. Which
0: the
1: is
0: weightage
1: happening.
0: Is changed.
1: The weightage is changed, okay. Mostly. But this time, of course, we're going to see. So whichever stock is excluded sees a lot of selling pressure. And whichever stock is included will see a lot of buying push in that stock.
0: Right. So quickly, your comment on the MSCI rejig is due tomorrow.
1: That's right. So MSCI again is a, see, so what we are doing with the domestic indices in terms of mutual funds, the Morgan Stanley, so this is called Morgan Stanley Composite Index. So worldwide, Morgan Stanley is considered to be the most credible, most reliable source for allocating or creating these indices. And a lot of international funds, they allocate their funds in line with the MSCI index. For example, if MSCI increases India weightage in the index, we will see money coming into India from FIIs. FIIs will be literally forced to buy into India because they benchmark their mutual funds to MSCI. So it's the same thing. This is part of the passive investing trend that we see worldwide.
0: Right.
2: वैश्विक रेटिंग एजेंसी फिच रेटिंग्स ने भारत की सॉवरेन रेटिंग BBB- पर यथावत रखी है. एजेंसी ने कहा कि यह भारत की प्रबल विकास संभावनाओं और सशक्त बाह्य वित्तीय बुनियादी स्थिति को दर्शाता है. फिच ने भारत 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
1: 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Lok Sabha has already passed the bill. The legislation aims to improve efficiency, ensure independence, transparency and uniformity in the qualifications, appointment of service of chairpersons and members of various tribunals, as well as the administration and functioning of the tribunals. It also proposes to establish a National Tribunals Commission. When the upper house met at 2 p.m. after the second adjournment, Minister of State for Law and Justice Arjun Ram Meghwal moved the bill. Replying to discussion on the bill, Mr. Meghwal said, "The new bill has a provision to establish the National Tribunals Commission, which will be chaired by a former judge of the Supreme Court or a former Chief Justice of a High Court." The Rajya Sabha was adjourned for the day after completing its business. The Lok Sabha has passed the Kerala Alteration of Name Bill 2026. The bill seeks to change the name of the state of Kerala to Keralam in the first schedule of the constitution. A resolution in this regard was passed by the Kerala Legislative Assembly in June 2024. Speaking on the bill, Minister of State for Home Nityanand Rai said, "Union Cabinet in February this year approved the proposal to change the name of the state to Keralam and to introduce the necessary legislation for amendment in this regard." The lower house has also passed the National Cooperative Development Corporation NCDC Amendment Bill 2026. The legislation aims to further amend the National Cooperative Development Corporation Act 1962. The bill allows the corporation to undertake its activities in industrial goods. Both the bills were passed without discussion amid uproar by the opposition over several issues. After completing the business, the Lok Sabha was adjourned for the day. India has reiterated that Arunachal Pradesh is an inalienable and integral part of India, and nothing can change this indisputable reality. Briefing media in New Delhi yesterday, External Affairs Ministry spokesperson Radhir Jaiswal said, "In matters relating to the border areas between India and China, New Delhi always emphasized that the maintenance of peace and tranquility in these areas is of utmost importance for the overall development of bilateral relations with China." Replying to another query, Mr. Jaiswal highlighted that human rights violations being committed in Pakistan-occupied Jammu and Kashmir and other parts of the neighbouring country.
2: In the last several months, we have seen that during the elections and before that also, large-scale protests were held in Pakistan-occupied Kashmir. Public discontent were answered with bullets and blackouts and repression and oppression. And more than 90 people have been killed and many more have been injured. This has made news across the world. There have been grave violations of human rights. And I think it is time that the international community take note of what's happening there and hold that country responsible for its atrocities.
1: On Indian High Commissioner Dinesh Trivedi meeting Bangladesh Prime Minister Tariq Rahman, Mr. Jaiswal said, "New Delhi has extended an invitation for a bilateral visit as well as for the BRICS outreach session, which will be held in the national capital." Protests in Pakistan-occupied Jammu and Kashmir POJK are set to go global from Thursday to expose state-sponsored terror by Islamabad. The Awami Action Committee AAC has urged Kashmiris across the world

to hold rallies and draw international attention to the deadly force being used by the Pakistani establishment against the people of POJK. The AAC has also decided to observe 14th of August as a Black Day, coinciding with Pakistan's Independence Day. The ongoing Har Ghar Tiranga campaign is gaining significant momentum across the country ahead of the 80th Independence Day celebrations, inspiring citizens from all walks of life to come together in a collective celebration of India's national pride and spirit of unity. The movement, which will continue till the 17th of this month, coincides with the 150th anniversary of Vande Mataram this year, making the occasion even more heart-stirring for every patriot. Prime Minister Narendra Modi yesterday urged the countrymen to celebrate Independence Day with pride and grandeur, taking a pledge to build a Viksit Bharat. Sharing a video on a social media platform, Mr. Modi urged all to hoist the tricolour at their homes under the Har Ghar Tiranga campaign. And that is the end of this news bulletin.

0: क्षमता का लाभ उठाने पर जोर दिया। फुटबॉल में नॉर्थ ईस्ट यूनाइटेड फुटबॉल क्लब ने गुवाहाटी के इंदिरा गांधी स्टेडियम में 135वें डूरंड कप के अपने आखिरी मैच में एफसी वन को 3-1 से हराकर क्वार्टर फाइनल में जगह बना ली है। ग्रुप ई के मैच में नौकसेह एसएससीसी ने मुंबई फुटबॉल क्लब पर 7-0 की शानदार जीत के साथ अपने अभियान का समापन किया। इसके साथ ही ये समाचार बुलेटिन समाप्त हुआ।
1: This is Akashvani, the news read by Akhila. The Parliament has passed the Tribunals Reforms Bill 2026 with the Rajya Sabha approving it yesterday. Lok Sabha has already passed the bill. The legislation aims to improve efficiency, ensure independence, transparency and uniformity in the qualifications, appointment of service, of chairpersons and members of various tribunals, as well as the administration and functioning of the tribunals. It also proposes to establish a National Tribunals Commission. When the Upper House met at 2 p.m. after the second adjournment, Minister of State for Law and Justice Arjun Ram Meghwal moved the bill. Replying to discussion on the bill, Mr. Meghwal said that the new bill has a provision to establish the National Tribunals Commission, which will be chaired by a former judge of the Supreme Court or a former Chief Justice of a High Court. The Rajya Sabha was adjourned for the day after completing its business. The Lok Sabha has passed the Kerala Alteration of Name Bill 2026. The bill seeks to change the name of the state of the Kerala to Keralam in the first schedule of the constitution. A resolution in this regard was passed by the Kerala Legislative Assembly in June 2024. Speaking on the bill, Minister of State for Home, Nityanand Rai, said, Union Cabinet in February this year approved the proposal to change the name of the state to Keralam and to introduce the necessary legislation for the amendment in this regard. The lower house has also passed the National Cooperative Development Corporation, NCDC, Amendment Bill 2026. The legislation aims to further amend the National Cooperative Development Corporation Act, 1962. The bill allows the corporation to undertake its activities in industrial goods. Both the bills were passed without discussion amid uproar by opposition over several issues. After completing the business, the Lok Sabha was adjourned for the day. India has reiterated that Arunachal Pradesh is an inalienable and integral part of India and nothing can change this indisputable reality. Briefing media in New Delhi yesterday, External Affairs Ministry spokesperson Randhir Jaiswal said, in matters relating to the border areas between India and China, New Delhi always emphasized that the maintenance of peace and tranquility in these areas is of utmost importance to the overall development of bilateral relations with China. Replying to another query, Mr. Jaiswal highlighted that human rights violations being committed in Pakistan-occupied Jammu and Kashmir and other parts of the neighboring country.
2: In the last several months, we have seen that during the elections and before that also, large-scale protests were held in Pakistan-occupied Kashmir. Public discontent were answered with bullets and blackouts and repression and oppression. And more than 90 people have been killed and many more have been injured. This has made news across the world. There have been grave violations of human rights. And I think it is time that the international community take note of what's happening there and hold that country responsible for its atrocities.
1: On Indian High Commission Dinesh Trivedi meeting Bangladesh Prime Minister Tariq Rehman, Mr. Jaiswal said, New Delhi has extended an invitation for a bilateral visit as well as for the BRICS outreach session, which will be held at the national capital. The ongoing Har Ghar Tiranga campaign is gaining significant momentum across the country ahead of the 80th Independence Day celebrations, inspiring citizens from all walks of life to come together in a collective celebration of India's national pride and spirit of unity. The movement, which will continue till the 17th of this month, coincides with the 150th anniversary of Vande Mataram this year, making the occasion even more heart-stirring for every patriot. Prime Minister Narendra Modi yesterday urged countrymen to celebrate Independence Day with pride and grandeur, taking a pledge to build a Viksit Bharat. Sharing a video on a social media platform, Mr. Modi urged all to hoist the tricolour at their homes under the Har Ghar Tiranga campaign. U.S. space agency NASA has invited Indian Space Research Organization ISRO to join its moon-based program, building on the two countries' partnership under the Artemis Accords. India and U.S. have agreed to advance discussions for cooperation and open scientific data sharing under the accords. The ninth meeting of the India-US Civil Space Joint Working Group was hosted by

0: 6 with the Rajya Sabha approving it yesterday. Lok Sabha has already passed the bill. The legislation aims to improve efficiency, ensure independence, transparency and uniformity in the qualifications, appointment or service of chairpersons and members of various tribunals, as well as the administration and functioning of the tribunals. It also proposes to establish a National Tribunals Commission. When the upper house met at 2 p.m. after the second adjournment, Minister of State for Law and Justice Arjun Ram Meghwal moved the bill. Replying to a discussion on the bill, Mr. Meghwal said that the new bill has a provision to establish the National Tribunals Commission, which will be chaired by a former judge of the Supreme Court or a former Chief Justice of a High Court. The Rajya Sabha was adjourned for the day after completing its business. The Lok Sabha has passed the Kerala Alteration of Name Bill 2026. The bill seeks to change the name of the state of Kerala to Keralam in the first schedule of the constitution. A resolution in this regard was passed by the Kerala Legislative Assembly in June 2024. Speaking on the bill, Minister of State for Home Nityanand Rai said Union Cabinet in February this year approved the proposal to change the name of the state to Keralam and to introduce the necessary legislation for amendment in this regard. The Lower House has also passed the National Cooperative Development Corporation NCDC Amendment Bill 2026. The legislation aims to further amend the National Cooperative Development Corporation Act 1962. The bill allows the corporation to undertake its activities in industrial goods. Both the bills are passed without discussion amid uproar by opposition over several issues. After completing the business, the Lok Sabha was adjourned for the day. India has reiterated that Arunachal Pradesh is an inalienable and integral part of India and nothing can change this indisputable reality. Briefing media in New Delhi yesterday, External Affairs Ministry spokesperson Randhir Jaiswal said, in matters relating to the border areas between India and China, New Delhi always emphasized that the maintenance of peace and tranquility in these areas is of utmost importance for the overall development of bilateral relations with China. Replying to another query, Mr. Jaiswal highlighted that human rights violations being committed in Pakistan-occupied Jammu and Kashmir and other parts of the neighboring country.
1: In the last several months, we have seen that during the elections and before that also, large-scale protests were held in Pakistan-occupied Kashmir. Public discontent were answered with bullets and blackouts and repression and oppression, and more than 90 people have been killed and many more have been injured. This has made news across the world. There have been grave violations of human rights, and I think it is time that the international community take note of what's happening there and hold that country responsible for its atrocities.
0: On Indian High Commission Dinesh Trivedi meeting Bangladesh Prime Minister Tariq Rahman, Mr. Jaiswal said New Delhi has extended an invitation for a bilateral visit as well as for the BRICS outreach session, which will be held in the national capital. The ongoing Har Ghar Tiranga campaign is gaining significant momentum across the country ahead of the 80th Independence Day celebrations, inspiring citizens from all walks of life to come together in a collective celebration of India's national pride and spirit of unity. The movement, which will continue till 17th of this month, coincides with the 150th anniversary of Vande Mataram this year, making the occasion even more heart-stirring for every patriot. Prime Minister Narendra Modi yesterday urged countrymen to celebrate Independence Day with pride and grandeur, taking a pledge to build a Viksit Bharat. Sharing a video on a social media platform, Mr. Modi urged all to hoist the tricolour at their homes under the Har Ghar Tiranga campaign. President Draupadi Murmu has given assent to prevention of insults to National Honour Amendment Bill 2026. Parliament had passed the bill last month amending the Prevention of Insults to National Honour Act 1971. The legislation seeks to give national song Vande Mataram the same statutory protection as the national anthem Jana Gana Mana. The bill has become a law following the President's assent. In Canadian Open Tennis, 19th seed Luciano Dardari of Italy will face 28th seed Brandon Nakashima of the United States in the men's singles quarterfinal in Montreal last night. In the other quarterfinals, Spain's 20th seed Rafael Hodar will take on 18th seed Arthur Fils of France later last night. And that is the end of this news bulletin.
2: நேரம் 2:10. பண்பலை 100.1 எஃப்எம் கோல்ட் அலைவரிசையில் நேயர்கள் இனி கேட்க இருப்பது நெஞ்சம் மறப்பதில்லை. இந்நிகழ்ச்சியில்

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The Parliament passed the Tribunals Reforms Bill 2026 with the Rajya Sabha approving it yesterday. Lok Sabha has already passed the bill. The legislation aims to improve efficiency, ensure independence, transparency and uniformity in the qualifications, appointment of service of chairpersons and members of various tribunals, as well as the administration and functioning of the tribunals. It also proposes to establish a National Tribunals Commission. When the Upper House met at 2 p.m. after the second adjournment, Minister of State for Law and Justice, Arjun Ram Meghwal, moved the bill. Replying to the discussion on the bill, Mr. Meghwal said the new bill has a provision to establish the National Tribunals Commission, which will be chaired by a former judge of the Supreme Court or a former Chief Justice of a High Court.

0: The Rajya Sabha was adjourned for the day after completing its business. The Lok Sabha has passed the Kerala Alteration of Name Bill 2026. The bill seeks to change the name of the state of Kerala to Keralam in the first schedule of the constitution. A resolution in this regard was passed by the Kerala Legislative Assembly in June 2024. Speaking on the occasion, the bill and Minister of State for Home Nityanand Rai said Union Cabinet in February this year approved the proposal to change the name of the state to Keralam and to introduce the necessary legislation for the amendment in this regard. The lower house also passed the National Cooperative Development Corporation NCDC Amendment Bill 2026. The legislation aims to further amend the National Cooperative Development Corporation Act 1962. The bill allows the corporation to undertake its activities in industrial goods. Both the bills were passed without discussion amid uproar by opposition over several issues. After completing the business, the Lok Sabha was adjourned for the day. India has reiterated that Arunachal Pradesh is an inalienable and integral part of India and nothing can change this indisputable reality. Briefing media in New Delhi yesterday, External Affairs Ministry spokesperson Randhir Jaiswal said, in matters related to the border areas between India and China, New Delhi always emphasized that the maintenance of peace and tranquility in these areas is of utmost importance for the overall development of bilateral relations with China. Replying to another query, Mr. Jaiswal highlighted that human rights violation being committed in Pakistan occupied Jammu and Kashmir and other parts of the neighboring country.
1: In the last several months, we have seen that during the elections and before that also, large-scale protests were held in Pakistan-occupied Kashmir. Public discontent were answered with bullets and blackouts and repression and oppression. And more than 90 people have been killed and many more have been injured. This has made news across the world. There have been grave violations of human rights. And I think it is time that the international community take note of what's happening there and hold that country responsible for its atrocities.
0: On Indian High Commissioner Dinesh Trivedi meeting Bangladesh Prime Minister Tariq Rehman, Mr. Jaiswal said New Delhi has extended an invitation for a bilateral visit as well as for the BRICS outreach session which will be held in the national capital. The ongoing Har Ghar Tiranga campaign is gaining significant momentum across the country ahead of the 80th Independence Day celebrations, inspiring citizens from all walks of life to come together in a collective celebration of India's national pride and spirit of unity. The movement, which will continue till 17th of this month, coincides with the 150th anniversary of Vande Mataram this year, making the occasion even more heart-stirring for every patriot. Prime Minister Narendra Modi yesterday urged countrymen to celebrate Independence Day with pride and grandeur, taking a pledge to build a Viksit Bharat. Sharing a video on a social media platform, Mr. Modi urged all to hoist the tricolour at their homes under the Har Ghar Tiranga campaign. President Draupadi Murmu has given assent to prevention of insults to National Honour Amendment Bill 2026. Parliament had passed the bill last month, amending the Prevention of Insults to National Honour Act 1971. The legislation seeks to give national song Vande Mataram the same statutory protection as the national anthem Jana Gana Mana. In Canadian Open Tennis, 19-seed Luciano Dardari of Italy will face 28-seed Brandon Nakashima of the United States in the men's singles quarterfinals in Montreal. In other quarterfinals, Spain's 20th-seed Rafael Nadal will take on 18-seed Arthur Fils of France. And that is the end of this news bulletin.
2: நேரம் 3:10 பண்பலை 100.1 FM கோல்டு அலைவரிசை நிகழ்ச்சியில் அடுத்து இனிய ராகம்.
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The Parliament passed the Tribunals Reforms Bill 2026 with the Rajya Sabha approving it yesterday. Lok Sabha has already passed the bill. The legislation aims to improve efficiency, ensure independence, transparency and uniformity in the qualifications, appointment of service of chairpersons and members of various tribunals, as well as the administration and functioning of the tribunals. It also proposes to establish a National Tribunals Commission. When the upper house met at 2 p.m. after the second adjournment, Minister of State for Law and Justice Arjun Ram Meghwal moved the bill. Replying to the discussion on the bill, Mr. Meghwal said the new bill has a provision to establish the National Tribunals Commission, which will be chaired by a former judge of the Supreme Court or a former Chief Justice of our High Court. The Rajya Sabha was adjourned for the day after completing its business. The Lok Sabha has passed the Kerala Alteration of Name Bill 2026. The bill seeks to change the name of the state of Kerala to Keralam in the first schedule of the constitution. A resolution in this regard was passed by the Kerala Legislative Assembly in June 2024. Speaking on the bill, Minister of State for Home Nityanand Rai said, Union

0: Cabinet in February this year approved the proposal to change the name of the state to Keralam and to introduce the necessary legislation for amendment in this regard. The lower house has also passed the National Cooperative Development Corporation NCDC Amendment Bill 2026. The legislation aims to further amend the National Cooperative Development Corporation Act 1962. The bill allows the corporation to undertake its activities in industrial goods. Both the bills were passed without discussion amid uproar by opposition over several issues. After completing the business, the Lok Sabha was adjourned for the day. India has reiterated that Arunachal Pradesh is an inalienable and integral part of India, and nothing can change this indisputable reality. Briefing media in New Delhi yesterday, External Affairs Ministry spokesperson Ranveer Jaiswal said, "In matters relating to the border areas between India and China, New Delhi always emphasized that the maintenance of peace and tranquility in these areas is of utmost importance for the overall development of bilateral relations with China." Replying to another query, Mr. Jaiswal highlighted that human rights violations being committed in Pakistan-occupied Jammu and Kashmir and other parts of the neighboring country.
1: In the last several months, we have seen that during the elections and before that also, large-scale protests were held in Pakistan-occupied Kashmir. Public discontent were answered with bullets and blackouts and repression and oppression, and more than 90 people have been killed and many more have been injured. This has made news across the world. There have been grave violations of human rights, and I think it is time that the international community take note of what's happening there and hold that country responsible for its atrocities.
0: On Indian High Commissioner Dinesh Trivedi meeting Bangladesh Prime Minister Tariq Rahman, Mr. Jaiswal said New Delhi has extended an invitation for a bilateral visit as well as for the BRICS outreach session, which will be held in the national capital. The ongoing Har Ghar Tiranga campaign is gaining significant momentum across the country ahead of the 80th Independence Day celebrations, inspiring citizens from all walks of life to come together in a collective celebration of India's national pride and spirit of unity. The movement, which will continue till 17th of this month, coincides with the 150th anniversary of Vande Mataram this year, making the occasion even more heart-stirring for every patriot. Prime Minister Narendra Modi yesterday urged countrymen to celebrate Independence Day with pride and grandeur, taking pledge to build a Viksit Bharat. Sharing a video on social media platform, Mr. Modi urged all to hoist a tricolour at their homes under the Har Ghar Tiranga campaign. President Draupadi Murmu has given assent to prevention of insults to National Honour Amendment Bill 2026. Parliament had passed the bill last month, amending the Prevention of Insults to National Honour Act 1971. In Canadian Open Tennis, 19th seed Luciano Dardari of Italy will face 28th seed Brandon Nakashima of the United States in the men's singles quarterfinals in Montreal. In other quarterfinals, Spain's 20th seed Rafael Nadal will take on 18th seed Arthur Fils of France later. And that is the end of this news bulletin.
2: நேரம் 4:10. பண்பலை 100.1 FM கோல்டு அலைவரிசையில் நேயர்கள் இனி கேட்க இருப்பது பொங்கும் மங்கலம். இந்நிகழ்ச்சியில் கோலேரியன் பூபதி அவர்களின் நாகஸ்வர இசை கேட்கலாம். தாதாபுரம் டி மணிகண்டன் அவர்கள் தவில். நிகழ்ச்சியின் தொடக்கமாக ஜெய ஜெய கணபதி என தொடங்கும் ஸ்ரீ சச்சிதானந்த சுவாமிகள் இயற்றியது ஹம்சத்வனி ராகம் ஆதி தாளம்.

0: an integral part of India and nothing can change this indisputable reality. Briefing media in New Delhi yesterday, External Affairs Ministry spokesperson Ranveer Jaiswal said, in matters relating to the border areas between India and China, New Delhi always emphasized that the maintenance of peace and tranquility in these areas is of utmost importance for the overall development of bilateral relations with China. Replying to another query, Mr. Jaiswal highlighted that human rights violation being committed in Pakistan-occupied Jammu and Kashmir and other parts of the neighboring country.
1: In the last several months, we have seen that during the elections and before that also, large-scale protests were held in Pakistan-occupied Kashmir. Public discontent were answered with bullets and blackouts and repression and oppression, and more than 90 people have been killed and many more have been injured. This has made news across the world. There have been grave violations of human rights, and I think it is time that the international community take note of what's happening there and hold that country responsible for its atrocities.
0: On and in High Commissioner Dinesh Trivedi meeting Bangladesh Prime Minister Tariq Rehman, Mr. Jaiswal said New Delhi has extended an invitation for a bilateral visit as well as for the BRICS outreach session which will be held in the national capital. The ongoing Har Ghar Tiranga campaign is gaining significant momentum across the country ahead of the 80th Independence Day celebrations, inspiring citizens from all walks of life to come together in a collective celebration of India's national pride and spirit of unity. The movement, which will continue till 17th of this month, coincides with the 150th anniversary of Vande Mataram this year, making the occasion even more heart-stirring for every patriot. Prime Minister Narendra Modi has urged countrymen to celebrate Independence Day with pride and grandeur, taking a pledge to build a Viksit Bharat. Sharing a video on social media platform yesterday, Mr. Modi urged everyone to hoist the tricolour at their homes under the Har Ghar Tiranga campaign. The Indian Meteorological Department has forecast heavy to very heavy rainfall over East Rajasthan, Gangetic, West Bengal, Madhya Pradesh, Madhya Maharashtra and Odisha today. According to IMD, parts of Punjab, Uttarakhand, Chhattisgarh, Gujarat, West Madhya Pradesh, West Rajasthan, Goa and northeastern states are expected to experience heavy rainfall for the day. In Canadian Open Tennis, 19th seed Luciano Dardari of Italy will face 28th seed Brandon Nakashima of the United States in the men's singles quarterfinal in Montreal last night. And that is the end of this news bulletin.
2: நேரம் 5:10. பண்பலை 100.1 FM கோல்ட் அலைவரிசையில் நேயர்கள் இனி கேட்க இருப்பது புலரும் பொழுது. நிகழ்ச்சியின் தொடக்கமாக ஒலிக்கியிருக்கும் இந்த குரல்கள் எம் எஸ் சுப்புலட்சுமி அவர்கள் குழுவினரோடு.